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In the late 19...

He and the modern eras give us one of the greatest wartime favorites. Here is Don't Sit Under the Apple Tree with Anyone Else But Me. In essence, Wait for Me to Come Home. Mm-hmm.

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Mike Tomano and Rob West with you. I'll check your sports at the bottom of the hour. Also, Rob, a very sad day today in the world.

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girl. Whatever happened.